Anybody else feel like you just got a bear hug from Maynard James Keenan and APC? That's the song called Starless.

0: 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Unless you need to run, then they become slap bracelets for your ankles.
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0: 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A lot of sports to discuss this morning.
1: You know it. 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
2: And use the cash for whatever you want. It's not just for gas.
1: It's just the theme of the contest.
2: Yeah. I don't want somebody thinking they're winning a bunch of gas cards or something.
1: Guy in Portland, Oregon, got a good deal on a piece of property that he had planned to build a home on for he and his family. Him and his wife are expecting a baby, and they thought, hey, you know, I can get a good deal on this property. Why don't we set up a homestead? I'll get the property going.

So yesterday we world premiered this song, and I gotta say, I like it. I got a lot of messages on the talkback, which you can leave one. Let me know. Yes, no, maybe. It's new Nickelback. The song is called Rattle the Cage on WJRR.

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It's happening August 29th at Cape Canaveral, and it's a deep sea fishing trip. 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

news from Nickelback that has rattled the cage. And they're in my rock music news today. We'll talk a new song, a new album when that's happening. Beastie Boys' Mike D is going to release some solo music. We got more details there. And when is that last Soundgarden album coming out? Got details too. Here in two songs, WJR Arts and Black

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hot pursuit and fiery auto crashes. Some will die in hot pursuit while sifting through my ashes. Some will fall in love with life and drink it from a fountain that is pouring like an avalanche coming down the mountain.

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6: With this West 2 first warning weather update, I'm Chief Meteorologist Tony Manalfi. Well, the heat's the big concern today and tomorrow, but as we head into the weekend, showers and storms will be on the increase, and there may be a tropical connection by the time we head to the weekend as low pressure may try to develop in the northeastern Gulf or northern Florida. At either rate, whether there's development or not, it looks like there's going to be an increase in showers and storms. We're going to put the coverage at about 50 to 60% on Friday, 60 to 70% as we head into Saturday and Sunday. Weekend high temperatures running 92 to 93. High temperatures on Thursday and Friday, right around 94 degrees. With Central Florida's most accurate forecast, I'm West 2 First Warning Chief Meteorologist Tony Manalfi.
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